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0: Oh, yeah. Oh, yeah. Have some of these pegs here. I'm still trying to get that balcony up there.
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0: 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Not only rock and roll, but songs that made the pop chart, and rhythm and blues and soul and every genre in between. Songs you know and songs you probably don't know, as well as songs you used to know but haven't heard on the radio in a long, long time. You know, when you're drawing from the 50s, 60s, 70s, and 80s, you never know what you're going to hear next. I'll be giving you some of the stories behind the songs, so wrap up your weekend with me, Mark Nielsen, on Let the Good Times Roll, Sunday nights at 9 on Hastings Rock Radio.

one after one by the star-dogged moon, too quick for groan or sigh. 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With heavy thump, a lifeless lump, they dropped down one by one.

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1: Honey, you can't hide your
0: lies. That's the Eagles and Lion Eyes. Well, sleepy eyes this time of morning. 7 minutes past six. Yes, it is Sunday, 31st of May. Steve Wilson here with you through till 9 o'clock this morning. Hello, welcome, and thanks very much for joining me on this Sunday morning. If you want to get in contact with me this morning, you're more than welcome. I'll give you a mention on the radio, and just to let me know, I'm not the only person up this time of morning. DJ@hastingsrock.co.uk, the email address. You can text 07441 120 877, or you can even telephone 01424 550 877. There are many ways to get in contact with me this morning. Loads of great music, loads of stuff to come your way as well. Clip of Rock at 7:30 this morning. We'll do that. We'll check the weather. It's a bit colder today. I'm in jeans. Well, what I did, I stuck the leg out the door this morning, as you do, and I thought, no, I'm not wearing shorts. It's too cold. It's freezing. So I've gone for the jeans today, which is probably just as well. But having said that, probably 9 o'clock this morning when I leave the studio, it's going to be about 32 degrees, and I'm going to look a bit silly walking around in jeans. Anyway, I didn't bring the winter coat with me. I thought that's a bit silly, Stephen, so I left that at home. Anyway, right, on with the music. Like I say, we'll check the weather at 7:30 and we'll do a gig guide as well. We've got Pete Haycock for you now, and he's going to introduce a song for you.
2: We'll do a song now, which, again, was from the Guitar and Son album. This one's called Lucy Ann.

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0: yards, about 30 minutes in all of fantastic guitar work there. Mark Knopfler and Going Home. And before that, Pete Haycock with Steve Hunter Live and Lucy Ann here on Hastings Rock. It's a Sunday morning breakfast show. If you're wanting the time this morning, it's just coming up to 24 minutes past six. If you're working, I know some people do work on a Sunday, so keep checking the time for you, just in case you're running a little bit late and want to be reminded. Come on, you're running late. You're meant to be there about 5 minutes ago. Yes, as I said, we've got the Clip of Rock at 7:30 this morning. I'm still sorting that one out, you know, so I'll be busy for that on that for the next half an hour. Like I say, if you want to get in contact with me this morning, you can do. We'll give you a shout out on the radio. But here's some news of what's happening after me.
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our super tramp. Of course, and the logical song. Hastings Rock, DAB across Hastings and online as well. Steve here through till 9. Like I say, a bit cooler today. A little bit cooler. I'm wearing the jeans. I did not for the shorts today. I'll tell you what, it was a nightmare trying to sleep yesterday afternoon. It really was. Sleep yesterday afternoon? What's he going on about? Well, I work nights, you see, but by the time I get to sleep, normally it's about 3 o'clock in the morning. So I come here to do the show and then have a bit of a nap later on. But it was too warm yesterday to sleep during the day, I'll tell you that. I wouldn't recommend it at all. Anyway, it's going to cool down a bit. We'll check the weather at 7:30, find out what it's going to be doing for us today. More laid-back music on Hastings Rock on Sunday mornings.

Tuba Stank from 2004, and the reason on Hastings Rock Sunday morning, 31st of May. Where's the year going? It's nearly June. It'll soon be Christmas, you know. Shut up, Stephen. So 17 minutes to seven. Slade for you now from 1976. In for a penny. Do you?

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1: I do that. Well, I will do that actually. I'm going to play the Slade song in December, where it belongs, of course. Slightly more laid back tunes here on Sunday mornings here on Hastings Rock. Staying for you now. This is Tangled Up in You. Good morning.

Lazarus and Love Hurts. Faith in rock. Keep going to say the FM frequency, but we're not on that anymore, are we? DAB, we've gone posh, we've gone up market. DAB across Hastings and online as well, www.hastingsrock.co.uk is where we're at. And like I say, on Sunday mornings, we'll keep things slightly more laid back. After me, Ralph Windsor is here with the Rock Zone. Sunday ballads from 9, and your request as well. Gordon Cooper takes the airwaves from 1 o'clock this afternoon with Gordon Cooper's Rock Golden Year. Nick Thomas, a repeat of yesterday's show. If you missed that yesterday, a chance to catch that again today at 2. A debut from Dan Hack, the very first show on Hastings Rock. To give him a big warm welcome when he comes on air at 5 o'clock this afternoon. And then Mark Nielsen will be here from 9. We've let the good times roll. And that's your lineup for Hastings Rock on a Sunday.

0: Get Fleetwood Mac and Go Your Own Way, Hastings Rock, Sunday morning. Steve here through till 9. And coming up in the next hour, we've got my clip of rock. The final one for May. I've made it really difficult this morning. I'm sure I have, Ford. I don't know. I'll let you be the judge of that. We'll do that at 7:30 this morning, and we'll check the weather for you as well. The details you need, if you want to get in contact this morning, you can text 07441 120877. You can phone 01424 550877, or email dj@hastingsrock.co.uk.
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0: That's Australian band Parkway Drive from around September 2022, that one. And Darker Still.
1: And the night grows darker still.
0: And before that, Tears for Fears, Sowing the Seeds of Love, taking us out at 7 o'clock.
1: Darker still.
0: Here on Hastings Rock, very good morning to you. Steve here on a Sunday morning. Got to say hi to JD and Tina. Yes, very much cooler today, isn't it? And JD did a great show yesterday here on Hastings Rock. And he said to me, I think I left the volume full up on the headphones. And I hope it didn't blast your ears. Well, I'm smart like that, you see, because I got caught out many years ago with that one. And so what I do is I turn the volume right down, then plug the headphones in. So it's a bit of a habit. So. Oh, yes, mate. Not this radio station. Someone left the volume full up. I plugged the headphones in. There you go. I had tinnitus for about 3 weeks after that. But anyway, right, we've got the clip of rock. I've got that all ready to go at 7:30 this morning. We'll do that. And like I say, we'll check the weather for you as well. I think it is going to be a little bit cooler. It certainly is this morning. I think we need a good thunderstorm as well, don't we, to cool things down even more. Albert Collins for you now from 1978. This is Ice Pick on Hastings Rock DAB and online.

0: That's Albert Collins and Ice Pick. And if you're watching the clock on this Sunday morning, you might be off to work in a few moments' time, 16 minutes past seven. And if you are going to work, hopefully you can take Hastings Rock with you. We've got some fantastic programmes lined up for you throughout the day. And we've got the Spencer Davis Group on the way next.
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2: 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Just reminding you, I'll be with you every Monday morning from 6 to 8 to help you start the day. I know, just when you thought Monday mornings couldn't be any worse, I'm here to lighten them up. We will play you a de-stressing tune every Monday to help you start the day in a better way. That's Hastings Rock with me, Simon Vaness, 6 till 8 every Monday morning. Speak to you then.

Mike Tramp from 2023 and Cry for Freedom. 24 past 7 on this Sunday morning. No, we will never get almost officially halfway through the year. Where does it go? Where does it go? Seems to speed up as you get older, doesn't it? Right, Clip of Rock on the way very, very soon. We'll do that for you. And we'll check out the weather as well, see what it's going to be doing in the skies for us today. The Outlaws for you now. This is Ghost Riders in the Sky on Hastings Rock.

0: as the Outlaws and Ghost Riders in the Sky. Digitally remastered, apparently, 1996, that one, here on Hastings Rock. Exactly 7:30, and one of my screens have just gone blank, but I don't need it, so we should be okay. We can at least do the weather and a clip of rock, hey? Let's get on with that, shall we?
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0: A mixture of cloudy skies and sunshine today across the town. Maximum temperature 20 degrees Celsius at 68 degrees Fahrenheit. We will have more sunshine later this afternoon, they say. Tonight, cloud will roll into the area, but it will remain dry as well. Minimum temperature 11 degrees Celsius, 52 degrees Fahrenheit. And tomorrow, Monday, a dry start to the day with a chance of the odd shower by afternoon. And if you're looking for a thunderstorm, they're saying apparently on Tuesday, we'll get some thunder.
1: Hastings Rock, weather.

Okay, it's time for my clip of rock for this morning, and I'll give you the details in a few moments' time. I have to get the right screen up, and then I can play it. There you go. Right, I've got it. There we are. Always happens at the wrong time, doesn't it? Yeah, I'll give you the details to contact in a few moments' time. But the clip of rock for this morning is sounding like this. Have a go on that one if you want. We'll give you about an hour on that. And if you think you know the answer, you can contact me if you want to, or play amongst yourself. Email dj@hastingsrock.co.uk. Can text 07441120877 or telephone 01424 550877 if you want to play along with that one this morning. I'm going to sort the gremlins out while you're listening to Peter Frampton.

0: two people will be dancing along to that one this morning, is Johnny and Tina. Baby, I'm amazed by you. That was their first dance after they got married in 2011. So we're glad to bring back some good memories for you, JD and Tina. They're Lone Star and Amazed. Right, the clip of rock this morning. Nigel Ford's got it right. Well done, Nigel. It sounds like this. And we'll have the answer to that at 8:30 this morning. Billy Joel on the way next.
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remember that one being played to death on the first, very, very first Hastings Rock from the St. Paul's Hotel in 1993, yes. I remember it well. I wasn't doing shows then, I was a bit too young, but I used to help out on the phones and get the records out, the old vinyls, yes, remember those. And we had a fax machine as well, if I remember rightly, to take requests. Fax, no emails in them days, phone and fax, that was it, or a letter. Which the broadcast was probably over by the time a letter arrived, but yes, remember it well, all those years ago. Anyway, that was Billy Joel and River of Dreams. We're doing the clip of rock this morning sounding like this. And if you want to play along with that, you can play amongst yourselves, or you can contact me if you want to. dj@hastingsrock.co.uk is the email address, or you can text 07441 128 877.

Rock on a Sunday morning, playing The Verve and Bittersweet Symphony. 4 minutes to 8 o'clock. Waking you up tomorrow from 6 o'clock. Don't forget to join Simon Vaness. It'll set you up for the day, for the first day of the working week, for most people, I suppose. I know some people will have to work at the weekend, so spare a thought for those. I'm one of them sometimes, so... Right, so clip of rock. Hello to Toxic. Says the clip of rock is... I nearly said what it was then. Said, I bet I'm wrong, but who cares? It's a Sunday, and it's time to have Sunday. Yeah, you got that right. And you got the clip of rock right, so well done on that. So we've got Nigel Ford and Toxic's got it correct so far. And it's sounding like this. And the answer will be coming your way at 8:30. I've got a

0: That's Creeper and Poison Heart on a Hastings Rock Sunday morning. Sunday morning breakfast with me, Steve, on this cooler Sunday morning. Cooler day. Well, cooler than it has been, anyway. I opened my door this morning and stuck my leg out the door, as you do, just to check whether I should be wearing shorts or not. And I thought, no, I'm going to wear jeans today. So the jeans I'm wearing. And it'll probably get hot later. I'll have to change back to shorts again. But it's going to remain cloudy. We're going to get a bit of... I did do the weather early on, didn't I? We're going to get a bit of sunshine later on. Quite a lot of sunshine, I think. And a bit of cloud as well. So it's a bit of a mixed bag today. And if you're looking for a thunderstorm, they're saying possibly on Tuesday we're going to get a storm. I think they had some quite bad thunderstorms up in the Liverpool area the other day. So I think we're going to get our fair share on Tuesday, so that'll clear the air a bit. Right, coming up after 8 o'clock, we've got the gig guide. We'll check that out at 8:30, and the answer to this, my clip of rock, we'll do that at 8:30 for you as well. Ian Drury and the Blockheads on the way
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dock of Tiger Bay, on the road to Mandalay, from Bombay to Santa Fe.

There's the Doobie Brothers for you, and listen to the music. Hastings Rock Sunday morning. Steve here with you through till 9. Then it's Ralph's. Well done to Colette. Yes, you got the answer correct for the clip of rock. Three people got it right so far. And she says, thanks for doing the breakfast shows. Hopefully it won't be too long before you're back on. Yes, as I don't know if you know, but this is my last show from Central Studio. We're doing a bit of a shift around, and Central Studio is changing location. So a bit of a transition period. And I will pop up on your radio at some point. I'm sure I will. Right, if I can grab the right mouse. I've got a poem here. The Bard has sent me a poem, which I'm going to do my very best to read out. Okay, I'm not very good at, totally good at these things, but we'll give it a go. Right, here we go. Steve Wilson, I got up with the lark and made a cuppa strong, tasty and dark. I needed a waking up shock. Then I heard all that rock, which did the trick, hitting the mark. Hastings Rockers, it's time to arise. Rock calls you to open your eyes. Come on, wake up from your sleep. From your beds, take a peep. Listen up, rock breakfast, your prize. Stretch and feel those muscles flex. Call in, email or leave a text. There's no more letters or faxes, though there are sadly taxes. And see what Steve Wilson plays next. There you go. Thank you very much for that, Bard. Absolutely excellent, brilliant stuff. And I hope I did it justice by reading it out the way I did. Anyway, I'll tell you what I'm going to play next. I'm going to play some ELO. Blue Sky. Mr. Blue Sky from 1978. I need a drink of water now.

0: Electric Light Orchestra, of course, Mr. Blue Sky. Not so much of that today at the moment. It's a bit cloudy, but we're going to get a little bit of sunshine later on. So we've been told, anyway. Clip of Rock this morning. Got about 15 minutes left on that, and we'll give you the answer. Also, we've got the gig guide for you. We'll be doing that at 8:30 as well, here on Hastings Rock.
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3: It's the music that matters.

Well, like I say, we keep things quite laid back on a Sunday morning here on Hastings Rock. But every now and then, we like to surprise you with a with a track like that, just to wake you up. Keep you on your toes, you know what I mean. From Alter Bridge there.

Steve Wilson here for another 34 minutes. Ralph is in the other studio and doing all the tests and all the exercises to get ready for his show from 9 o'clock this morning here on Hastings Rock. We've got the answer to my clip of rock very, very soon as well. And we'll check out a few things happening in and around the Hastings area. Got some new music for you now from Snowy White and the White Flames. And just the way it is today on Hastings Rock.

0: Snowy White and the White Flame. And Just the Way It Is today, Hastings Rock. Bang on the nose of 8:30. On this Sunday morning. Right, we've got the clip of rock this morning, which is sounding like this. And the answer to that on the way very soon.
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0: Right, let's have a look at a few things happening today in and around the Hastings area. Vexed are at the Hastings and St Leonard's Angling Club at 4 p.m. The Rocket Men are also at 4 o'clock. That would be at the Lord Nelson in Eastbourne Street in Hastings. Richard Moore and Megan Mason, Lost Revelers, at the Noah's Goat Wine. One of the best fiddle players you will ever hear. And she often performs solo as well. So catch her at the Noah's Goat Wine. Stone's Throw at 2:30 p.m. at the Albatross Club, Bexhill, in Marina Arcade. Rebecca Mason's Jazz Trio at the Barnaby Lounge, Robertson Street in Hastings. That's at 1:30. And at the Brickmakers Ale House in Bexhill, Tom Cole's Sunday Sound, with guests Trevor Moss and Hannah Lou. And that all kicks off at 5 p.m.
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Okay, the long-awaited answer to my clip of Rockfall this morning. Well done to all those that got it right, especially the people who contacted the station. Nigel Ford got it correct, Toxic got it spot on, and Colette as well. What do you think this was? Well, I can tell you. Something that's slightly disappeared today, but we've had plenty of it. The Sun, Here Comes the Sun from the Beatles. From 1969 was the answer to the clip of Rockford this morning, and I'll play you the whole song now.

Nightwish there and How the Heart. 20 minutes to 9, 20 minutes left of me. Ralph is here, waiting in the other studio, doing all the test runs and the voice exercises. He'll be here from 9 this morning with the rock ballads.

Summer. And if you want to contact Ralph, obviously the normal contact details, apply the email dj@hastingsrock.co.uk is our email address. 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

0: Deep Purple from 1969 and Ring That Neck. 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

We have a more laid-back approach to the music on a Sunday here on Hastings Rock. Evanescence and My Immortal. Fantastic stuff. Right, don't forget, after me, Ralph Windsor will be here with the Rock Zone Sunday Ballads, taking you through until midday. Gordon Cooper will be here from 1 with Gordon Cooper's Rock's Golden Year. Nick Thomas, the repeat of yesterday's show. You can catch that again at 2 o'clock this afternoon. Dan Hack's very first show here on Hastings Rock. Make sure you give him a big warm welcome for his debut show from 5 with the afternoon anthems here on Hastings Rock this afternoon. And 9 tonight, Mark Nilsson will return with Let the Good Times Roll. That's how your Sunday shapes up here on Hastings Rock. 1967 now, Moody Blues.

There you go, Moody Blues and Nights in White Satin. Fantastic song from the late 60s here on Hastings Rock. Well, that's just about it from me. Ralph is up next on the station. I will appear on your radio again at some point, hopefully in the distant future. And so have a great day, and I'll see you later. I'll leave you with Chris Rea, and he's on the beach.

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1: 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Ralph Windsor here in the Sunday Morning Rock Zone. 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

So, Belinda Carlisle kicking us off on this Sunday morning. It's the Sunday Morning Rock Zone. Hey, how you doing? Big thank you to Steve Wilson, of course, for doing the weekend breakfast during the month of May. Hopefully he will return. He's one of the only people that I know that actually knows what a 6 o'clock in the morning is. I didn't even know there was one until Steve Wilson came along, it has to be said. But there you go. He will be back, as I say, in the future. I'm sure he will. Now, that isn't working, and I know why. There you go. It is working now. So I hope you grabbed your coffee this morning and you're joining us here in the Rock Zone.

That's the Black Eyed Sons with Charlie Starr up front on vocals there. Autumn Rains, spelled as in, you know, the king and queen type rain. The rain with a G in it. That one. So that was that this morning. Welcome along this morning. Plenty of you already in the Rock Zone, in the Sunday Rock Zone this morning already. We'll give you a shout out pretty soon. You can join if you're not quite sure, if it's your first time listening, then welcome along. It's Hastings Rock here, and we are the Sunday Morning Rock Zone, where we play you a few ballads and a little bit of soft rock and stuff like that to ease you into your day. You can get in contact. We've got a Facebook page open. It's Hastings Rock FM. If you check that out on the Facebook page, and we're the one at the top. You'll find us and all the other chill stars that are there having a quick Sunday morning conversation, or just probably just looking at each other and nodding. That's the sort of Sunday morning thing, isn't it? Of course, you can text the studio if you wish, 07441 120877, or leave me a voice note if you like, 01424 550877, and leave a message there on the message machine, which we trendy guys call voice notes these days. I know. Who knew? Here's Joe Cocker, and When the Night Comes. Good morning.

Great voice, isn't he? That's Joe Cocker and When the Night Comes. Well, I'm sure bounce first in on the request thing this morning, and I'm sure they're bouncing around the place, all over the place this morning, as I say, first in on, I think, on Milo, Orla and Robin, Aurea, sorry. You read that one wrong, Ralphie. Milo, Aurea and Robin are spending the weekend on the farm and are really excited that you might be able to say hello on the radio. Well, do you know what? We can do that. Along with Danny and Charlie out there towards Beckley there. And they've asked for a couple of songs. Now, I know Robin is a huge Sam Ryder fan, and so we might well be able to get a track on from Sam Ryder a little bit later on. But for the moment, for Danny and Charlie and Aurea and Robin and Milo, bit of Tears for Fears. And Everybody Wants to Rule the World.

back to 1985 from their album Songs from the Big Chair, Tears for Fears, and Everybody Wants to Rule the World. I remember picking that album up in 1985 and playing quite a few tracks from it wherever I was doing at the time. I wasn't DJing then at the time, mobile DJing, and we was playing quite a few tracks off that album, and I seem to be the only person in the world that really liked that album at that time. I'm sure I wasn't, otherwise it wouldn't have been such a success, because I didn't buy that many copies. But that was especially there for Danny and Charlie, and it is Orla, of course it is. I've read me writing wrong twice now. Milo and Robin, and I hope you're having a great time over there this morning, and we'll see if we can get some Sam Ryder on a little bit later on as well for you, Robin. Brilliant. Thank you for that this morning. Hastings Rock, it's a Sunday morning. Hope you are well.

Yeah, the song that sent many people into tears and the thoughts of people out there in Africa, wasn't it? That was Drive from the Cars, and that spawned huge Live Aid and Do They Know It's Christmas and all of that sort of stuff, did it? What a track from the Cars. Here comes the band Gunshine for you now, and this is a track called Valentine.

0: Yeah, there they are, Gunshine with their track Valentine. Coming up in the next half an hour, we've got your dedications, some requests and some shout-outs. And don't forget, at 10 o'clock, we do the double play here on a Sunday morning, and it is a special one this week. Let you know what that's all about after we've heard from these guys.
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one of his two biggest hits from 1980, Robbie Dupree. And that one, Hot Rod Hearts. He's still out and about making music, doing solo projects, but has given up on the touring now. That was a big noise coast to coast for this sort of style of music, so back in the 80s. Written for a lot of other people as well. So you can join us on the Facebook page if you wish. Please do. We'll give you a shout in just a moment if you've done that. Text as well, or the email addresses. Would be rather nice to hear from you. What are you doing this Sunday morning?

0: That's a great song, isn't it? Be By You from the fabulous Luke Combs. What a great voice that man has. Even if you don't like country music, then his voice just sort of makes it right, doesn't it? And puts it into that country rock thing, which we know that a lot of us like and some of us don't so much, do they? So good morning to all of the chill stars out there this morning, and a very good morning to Sandra Clark this morning, who says, morning, Ralph, and happy Sunday to all and everyone. I'm sat outside at the minute with my own personal drummer and a cuppa listening to you. Could you play Drops of Jupiter from Train? Thank you very much, she says. It's a great song, and we'll play it for you. He's not drumming on the coffee table, is he? Hate that, don't you?
1: Now that she's back in the atmosphere with drops of Jupiter in her head.
0: Being I'm one of the ones most guilty of doing that.

Drops of Jupiter, Tell Me from Train. Sandra Clark requested that, and she's come back and said, yes, you're absolutely correct. Chris is doing exactly just that, drumming on the coffee table, as they do. Yeah, and if you like to see Chris drum properly and not on a coffee table, well, I suppose he might take the coffee table with him. That would be interesting, wouldn't it? You can see him hidden behind the depths of Sarah G and the other three this afternoon at the Queen's Head at Icklesham. You can pop along there, and he'll be the one in the corner melting, hitting the drums. I do feel sorry for drummers this time of year. Good morning to Graham Leverton this morning. Says, good morning, Ralph. The whole house, that's my wife, Amy, and our two cats are all tuned into the show this morning. And I'd like a bit of bread, if possible. We can get that one on for you shortly, Graham, that's for sure. A very good morning to Amy and the cats, and to you, Graham, as well. Thank you for joining us. Karen Sweetman Hicks is with us this morning. Says, good morning, Ralph, and fellow chill stars. Elsie Wilcox, who is the original chill star, says, good morning, Ralph, and all the other chill stars. Hastings Rock has travelled back home with me, and it's wonderful back sleeping in my own bed. But we had a bit of a stressful start to our trip back at the airport. My crutches decided that they ought to break the hand luggage security scanner, and apparently they had water in them. So that big, scary security person was quite horrible and very scary. Shouted at my daughter and then decided to come and have a go at me as well. And I didn't know there was still seawater in crutches. Well, you wouldn't, would you? Anyway, she says, and I didn't know the machine was that sensitive. Yeah, it's amazing what goes through those machines, things that people manage to hide. I can imagine their worry, but maybe being a little more subtle might have helped, perhaps. Anyway, she said, we nearly missed our flight, but we got back home now, and we're here now. So I'm definitely going to have one of those chill star days today, she says. Welcome back, Elsie. And thank you for that. Colette Dobson is with us this morning and says, good morning, Ralph, and everyone, as is Vicky Tawamana as well. Good morning to you, Vicky. Thank you for joining us. Alex Pass is with us as well. And the Pussycats are there, just chilling. Maybe there's, what's the name for a feline chill star? We'll have to make one up, won't we? Good morning, Janine Corder, who's there as well, and says, hi, Ralph. That song Drive still reminds me of Live Aid. Yeah, it does, doesn't it? And good morning to everyone, she says. Here's the Eagles.

0: What a fabulous track that is, isn't it? Waiting for a Girl Like You, the sort of song that should be played on a Sunday morning. That comes from Foreigner, and you're tuned in to Hastings Rock this morning, the Sunday morning rock zone where we play you ballads and soft rock as we go through the morning. Now, what happens now just after 10 o'clock? Well, let me tell you, we do the double play, and this week I think it's a rather special one. Back in the early 80s, in fact around about 1980, a band was formed in Switzerland called Sargent. Well, a very fresh-faced, young, energetic young man by the name of Pete Prescott. Off he went. Across the borders, off he went to Switzerland, and he joined the band Sargent and fronted it up for 6 years. They did about six years. They did three albums. The debut album was Sargent in 1984, and then the next album to come out was Streetwise, and another album called Living in the Fast Lane. And if you didn't know that, that was all fronted up by Pete Prescott, as we say, Hastings' very, very own Pete Prescott, and is now fronting the band Steel. If you've seen him out and about around. Anyway, so I thought, well, what a nice thing. Why not do a double play from the band Sargent? And that's what we do. Pete Prescott, I was going to say when he was at his best, but he's still pretty good what he's doing now. Amazingly good, in fact. But one of his best times, let's say, fronting the band Sargent. Pete Prescott on the way for the double play.
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2: This is the Sunday Morning Rock Zone. And now, the double play.

Yeah, fabulous stuff, eh? That was Sargent, and the first track we heard for you there was Can't Get Over You in the double play. Pete Prescott on lead vocals there, back from the very early 1980s, and that comes from the Streetwise album. And the second track, Love You Forever, again from Sargent, that was a little bit later, 1986, I think, from the album Limited Editions. All of those albums are still available if you like the sound of that. So that was Pete Prescott with Sargent, and that was a double play for this Sunday. And if you've got an idea for a double play, then hey, why not put it on an email and send it to me. It's ralph@hastingsrock.co.uk, and we'll see if we can get one on for you next week or the following weeks. Good morning to Emma this morning. Emma Iverson says good morning, and good morning Rockers. Himself was up and early this morning out in his uniform, so I'm going to have a lazy start to the day, and I might even do breakfast in a minute. Sounds pretty cool to me. Good morning, Vicky Tawamana as well, who's, wow, what a job you're doing this morning, bottling up some elderflower champagne this morning is what she's doing. Well, if you're doing that this morning, I should be long around about lunchtime then, I think. We'll see if we can sort some of that out. Make room for some more for you. No, that's fabulous. I don't know how long that takes to, I don't know, just champagne ferment. I've never really known anything about champagne. Not a favourite of mine, has to be said. That's because I sort of sneeze, giggle, and then fall over drunk with it. That's probably why. But there you go. Now, back at the beginning of the show, we said good morning to Graham Leverton and to the House of Cats and the wife, Amy, as well. So they're all tuned into the show this morning, and they wanted to listen to some Bread. Well, we can do that. This is the singing variety of Bread, David Gates, as opposed to the one that you put in the toaster.

David Gates fronting up Bread. What a fabulous band they were, and some great songs that David Gates wrote, along with Everything I Own and what's all the other ones that he did? If, of course. Remember Telly Savalas' version of that one. Some great stuff. Guitar Man, of course, and all sorts of stuff. Anyway, that was David Gates and Bread, and we played that for Graham and for Amy and the Cats this morning. Now, earlier this month of May, the band Atlantic released their brand new album called Power. From it is a track called Hard to Believe that they released this week as a single, and I thought we'd give it a bit of an airing here on the Sunday Morning Rock Zone.

If they're a band you haven't come across before, then check them out. They are Atlantic. And that's from their 2026 album, released just the earlier part of this month. And the album is called Power. And a track there, Hard to Believe. Good morning to Tom this morning, who's listening. Listening in Hastings there. Probably off to play some pinball soon. Sounds like a bit of fun for a Sunday. Here's Tanika Tikaram.

0: just the most recent album from Shinedown. The album's called Outlaw, and there's a track from it, Searchlight. We'll be back just after these few words.
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and the track IGY, which refers to the International Geophysical Year. That's what that title is all about. And that year, well, that was 1957 to 1958, and was an international scientific project promoting collaboration among the world's top scientists. There you go, International Geophysical Year. Not quite as sexy album title as you thought it was, is it? Still a great track, though, isn't it? Donald Fagen and IGY. Welcome to Hastings Rock on a Sunday morning. It's just me, Ralph Windsor, here, and all of the chill stars welcoming you to a Sunday morning. It's an oldie but a goodie. It comes from the band 220 Volt. Do you remember 220 Volt? An album out called Eye to Eye. Here's Still in Love.

Yeah, so check them out, 220 Volt. And that album, Eye to Eye, Still in Love. Rod Smith, remembering the Streetwise album from Sargent, says, hey, you have a look at this, Ralph. That album can really fetch high prices now. I do know that Pete Prescott was looking around for some of his back catalogue, but I don't think he'd want to pay that much money for it. Incredible album, though, wasn't it? Streetwise from Sargent. And a good double play, says Rod Smith. Alex Pass enjoying the double play as well, the Pete Prescott Sargent double play, and said, I hope to catch him live later because he's doing his steal a little bit later on at Pizarro's. Is that today? I think it probably is, isn't it? So go down and see Pete and say, hey, heard you in Sargent this morning. You really ought to get those guys together again. In fact, on the grapevine, a little birdie has told me that he is meeting up with one or two of his old Sargent friends in the next week or so. So you never know. Something may be on the way. Who knows? Although they might just be getting together for a beer. Now, Jerry Cowie has been with us this morning and says the itinerant bard is on the move and he's trying to keep in the groove on the train and the bus. He don't make no fuss. Besides, which he's nothing to prove. Now, the bard's earbuds he has found, so he's listening into the sounds to Ralph Windsor, rock royalty. He bows low with loyalty. The studio's on solid ground. Thank you for that, Jerry. Another fabulous poem from the Hastings Rock's official Shakespeare. See what he did there with the P-I-E-R. He's pretty clever. Thank you for that, Jerry. And welcome along to the Rock Zone this morning. And hey, out there, if it is your birthday this morning... or in fact, it would be your birthday for the whole day as well, wouldn't it, really? I guess it probably would. If it is, you share it with a drummer from the Style Council, he being Steve White, and his birthday today. And if it's your birthday today, a very, very happy birthday from the Rock Zone. And I'm sure Steve White shares it as well. Here they are, the Style Council, and the track Long Hot Summer.

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1: It's 11 minutes to 11 o'clock here on Hastings Rock on a Sunday morning. Welcome along to Johnny and Anya, who have tuned in and are listening this morning. Thank you for joining us. And if you've been listening but haven't got a, you know, haven't said anything yet, good morning to you as well.

seem to be pretty hot on the 80s rock ballads this week, don't we? Hey, that's just the way that they come out the system, I guess. There's Alien. Another great band. If you haven't checked them out, check them out on their socials. And there's a track, Tears Don't Put Out the Fire. The days of big hair and lycra, shoulder pads. The only thing I can get into these days is the big hair. Here's a recent song from the fabulous Tedeschi Trucks band.

0: know I say this a lot, but if you haven't checked these guys out, you must. They are the Tedeschi Trucks Band, and excuse the spelling if you've seen it on the web player. That's my fault. They are Susan Tedeschi and Derek Trucks, and when they get together, they call it the Tedeschi Trucks Band. And there is a track that they released earlier this year called Who Am I? Well, that's about it for the Sunday Morning Rock Zone. Thank you so much, Chill Stars, for joining us this morning. I've had a great time again. Always do here on the radio on Hastings Rock. Stay where you are for Hastings Rock, though. Gordon Cooper on his way at 1 o'clock with the Rock's Golden Year. And you've got to check out what year that was. Nick Thomas along at 2 o'clock. Brand new this afternoon from 5 o'clock, Dan Hack with Afternoon Anthem. So make sure you tune in for that. That's 5 o'clock this afternoon. And 9 o'clock this evening, Mark Nielsen. And that's your lineup for the Hastings Rock today.
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0: Yeah, time for us to go. So you had a great time this time round again this morning, as always. And as I say, make sure that you've got your ears tuned in to Daniel Hack. Dan Hack's this afternoon at 5 o'clock for Afternoon Anthems. I'm out of here now. I'll see you in the Rock Zone Friday. Take care of one another. More importantly, take care of yourselves. TTFN. Ta-da for now.
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Hi and welcome to Rock's Gold Now with me, the Rockmeister. For the next hour, I'm going to be playing various rock tracks, all from the same year. Going to add in a few snippets of info to possibly help you along the way. All I need you to do is two things. One, enjoy the music. And two, see if you can work out what year they're all from. There's no prizes, just the satisfaction of winning.

Joe Cocker with his classic cover of The Beatles with a little help from my friends. Before that, Neil Young and Crazy Horse with Cinnamon Girl. And starting off today's show from the album Let It Bleed with the Rolling Stones and Gimme Shelter. This was the year that the first complete performance of the Who's rock opera Tommy was performed during a performance in Dalton, Devon.

I know some of you would have already guessed what year all the songs that you've heard so far have come from, but there's a lot of you out there that won't have yet. You've just heard the band and the night they drove old Dixie down, Cream and Badge and the Who from, of course, Tommy with Pinball Wizard. This was the year that guitarist Jimi Hendrix is accused of arrogance by TV producers after playing an impromptu version of Sunshine of Your Love past his allotted time slot on the BBC One show Happening for Lulu.

We've just heard Blood, Sweat and Tears with Spinning Wheel, and before that, Johnny Winter with Johnny Be Good. This was the year that the Beatles performed for the last time in public on the roof of the Apple Building. The performance, which is filmed for the Let It Be movie, is stopped early by police after neighbours complain about the noise.

Jack Bruce with Theme for an Imaginary Western, before that Jethro Tull and Living in the Past, and Creedence Clearwater Revival with Proud Mary. This was the year that the Rolling Stones proceeded with a free concert in Hyde Park as a tribute to Brian Jones, who was found dead in the swimming pool at his home in Sussex, England. It's also the band's first concert with guitarist Mick Taylor. Estimates of the audience range from 250,000 to 400,000.

0: Only a couple more songs left before I announce the year that all the songs have come from. So if you haven't worked it out yet, you've still got a little bit of time to do it. You've just heard the Guess Who with American Woman. Before that, Led Zeppelin with Good Times, Bad Times. And Crosby, Stills and Nash with the Marrakesh Express. This was the year that John Lennon and Yoko Ono host a bed-in at the Queen Elizabeth Hotel in Montreal, Quebec. The couple record the song, Give the Peace a Chance.
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Gosh, when I announced that there's a couple of songs before I announced what year it's from, I didn't realise how close to the end of the show time-wise we'd got, so I better announce it now. You just heard the edited version of King Crimson and 21st Century Schizoid Man. The year that all the songs and all the snippets came from were 1969. Well done if you got it right. Commiserations if you got it wrong. Either way, I'll be back very soon with another edition of Rock's Golden Hour. Hopefully you'll be around to join me, leaving you with a little bit of Fleetwood Mac and Oh Well. See you all again soon. Bye for now.

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1: 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Nick Thomas.

very good morning of one and all. It's another sunny Saturday. Well, that reminds me of a song. Yeah, it's 10 past 10 on this sunny Saturday morning. Hello, welcome along. Nick Thomas here behind the controls through until what? Oh, midday. Tom's here as well. He's going to be doing your weather forecast because I think things are going to change fairly soon weather-wise, but we will see. Thank you for everyone that's messaged in so far. Yeah, if you want to mention on the radio, just send me a message either via the old Facebook thingy or on the old text or the email. All the numbers and bits and pieces how you make contact are there on our website, hastingsrock.co.uk. Becoming very popular. We're one of the most Googled in Hastings. No, in the country. No more. Stop blowing your own trumpet. Okay, so we started with Magnum and Start Talking Love. And Steve Whiteman said, yeah, he liked that one. He's also put a picture up of Tom playing the air guitar on the old Facebook thingy. Brilliant. And Tom, of course, he won that competition. Oh, dear. On that one. And then we had The Kinks, and you just heard Fire Action with their song Survive. So let's press on, shall we, with a bit of Whitesnake. This is Live in the Heart of the City. Oh, baby.

Hey, nice bit of White Snake there. Live. That was from their live album from 1980. Hey. Right, so here we are then. Saturday morning. How are you doing? Yes, it's going to be another warm one, maybe. Tom's got your weather forecast. He's just writing it out at the moment. It should be about 10 minutes' time. We'll see what's going on. Did you hear Steve Wilson this morning then? Yeah, he was here at 6. Where were you? Still asleep? I don't blame you because it's the weekend. You've got to lay in, you know, if you're working. So Steve was here at 6 and he finished at 9. Yeah, a good show from him, of course, on the weekend breakfast. And he's back tomorrow at 6 o'clock in the morning. Who's going to be listening then? Oh, I will be. Yeah. Right, so I'm here till 12. And then Rick Triumph is here, the man himself, with his chaos and incompetence show. And then... yeah, Johnny Diamond, 2 o'clock today. Gordon Cooper's here at 5 o'clock with his Rocks Alphabet. And then my favourite show on Hastings Rock, Emma Scott, with the Plug-In Baby Radio Show, playing modern rock and indie rock. Yes, very nice, very nice. So that's the lineup for today. Lots of DJs today. Oh, I forgot Peter Anthony, of course. That's another great show tonight at 8 o'clock. Right, let's press on then. We've got the Paddingtons now. And this is called Panic Attack. Oh dear, I hope not.

Lloyd Cole there with his Commotions. That's the name of the band, of course, the backing band. Yeah, so quick hello to David and Vera and Dwayne. Hello there. Dave's just messaged in, G4YBO. Hello to you. You're listening in sunny Shedfield. Yes, it's sunny down there as well. You say you went to a party in the 60s and Ray Davis was there, was he? Crikey. I'd love to meet him. Yeah, brilliant. Okay. Loads more people to say hello to, but I haven't checked them out yet. It's all been a bit busy here. Tom's got your weather forecast coming up after this next record. Still to come on the programme, we've got some Rory Gallagher. Joe Walsh is in there, the Black Label Society. Brian Adams and Europe. Oh, I say. And Robin Trower, and that's in the next hour. So that's great. Let's take another live track, shall we? Here he is, Rory Gallagher.

0: Rory Gallagher, cool. That was Tattooed Lady live from his album Irish Tour. Great guitar, one of the greatest, I think. Hello to Alex. Yeah, you've got an appointment in a minute, so you're off, but you won't be long. Oh, that's all right then. Kaylee Marie's there. She says, she's just logged in to hear Tom's weather forecast. Then she's going back to bed. But maybe they're coming on the beach later. John Morris, yeah, Roy's on his way. Oh, he's already there, is he? Yeah, he's come for the sausages, and you've got lots of coffee as well. That's, of course, John Morris and Vicky as well, and Roy Truncheon. Paul Darnell, yes, good morning. You're melting away. Oh, Amy's there as well. Yep. Good to see you the other day. And, of course, Debbie, who I won't forget now. Oh, dear. Dave Turton, hello. You say it's a lovely day in paradise. Oh, no, someone else said that. Steve Whiteman, yeah, hello to you, sir. Viv Tate's in there with Simon. Hello, Simon. How you doing? Carol Truffle. So you're off to the Delaware. There's an outside, like, a festival thing. The Bexhill Festival, playing in front of the Delaware Pavilion. So that'd be nice. Nice day for that as well. That's it. Right, it's time for this.
1: Hastings Rock weather.
2: After a sunny start, bit more cloud this afternoon. Wind, very light, coming off the sea. Temperature on the coast, 22 degrees. Sunday, a lot cooler, more cloud, strong west wind. Monday, some rain, cooler still, at 70 degrees.
0: Thank you, Tom. So now we know it's going to cool down, or that'd be better. The heat's killing me off. This is Devin. Yeah, it's Devin Townsend now. And this is called Dimensions.

Well, that's woke you up on the on the Saturday morning here. Yeah, rather unusual song, but pretty good. Devin Townsend, that was. That was called Dimension. That was from an album that was out in 2022. Yes, that's very, very unusual, that one. Yes, so morning, Ralph. How are you doing, sir? Yeah, he's got the day off today. Thank goodness for that, he says, because... oh, mind you, you keep your workshop shut in the morning. I used to do that when I was work. Keep it shut when it's nice and cool, and then you open it up in the afternoon when the sun's gone round. That's the way to do it. Yeah, but you're not working today, so I don't know why I mentioned that. Anyway, not to worry. I got a nice poem coming from the man himself. Yeah, Jerry Cowie. He says, Hastings Rockers, now breakfast is done. It's time to tune in for some more fun. Nick Thomas and Tom together, with Tom providing the weather. It all rhymes, doesn't it? And the Rocks music is second to none. And then he goes on to say, happy Sunday, Saturday, rock folk. A shout out for every Sheila and bloke. Air guitars at the ready. Rock wild and rock steady. Serious rocking, no joke. Thank you for that. How he does it. These poems just come off the cuff, just like that. Brilliant, thank you. This is him now, and Heart Killer.

0: Not killer.
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0: Well, there he is. Mr. Joe Walsh, that was, from 1974. Turn to Stone, that was cool. Yes, I bet you only heard that one very often. It's always the other one, isn't it? It's 10 to 11 already here. Hastings Rock Radio, online and on DAB in Hastings. And we're proud of it as well. Yeah, and yeah, if you're going along the seafront today, if you want to go on the beach anywhere, then the best place to pick up DAB is in front of the Carlisle, and you can pop in for a beer. But anywhere on the beach there, it's a great signal on DAB. It really is good. I was there the other day with doing a bit of sunbathing, listening on DAB, etc., etc. Yes, so, yeah. So we got Rick Triumph coming up after me, and then it's Johnny Diamond. But looking ahead to tomorrow, Sunday. Oh, yes, yeah, Steve Wilson's here at 6 o'clock, bright and early for breakfast. And then, of course, Ralph Windsor. He's here with his rock ballads at 9 o'clock. Then Gordon Cooper, he's back with his Rock's Golden Hour at 1 o'clock. Then at 2 o'clock, it's me again. It's this here programme. Hello, if you're listening on the Sunday. What's the weather like? Tom reckons it's going to be a bit cooler and a bit cloudier on the Sunday. So let's see on that one. Maybe you're having a barbecue. Don't know. Then, very importantly, Dan Hack is our new DJ. He's going to be live here at 5 o'clock on Sunday. And I should be listening to that one, because I did meet him at Rock.
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1: 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Not only rock and roll, but songs that made the pop chart, and rhythm and blues and soul and every genre in between. 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
3: Yes, have you heard that show? Yes, particularly good. Big variety of music, not just rock and roll, of course, from all sorts of genres, indeed. Right, let's press on with some more music, shall we? This is a great song now. From a couple of years ago, the band are called Lee Brock, and this is Running Wild.

0: Black Label Society, that one. Brilliant. Room of Nightmares. Indeed. Right, it's 11 o'clock.
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extra piece of music from the band Stratovarius. That's the name of the band. And that was called Black

0: got your gig, guys, coming up in a couple of records' time. See what's on here and around Hastings. Morning to Paul and Sally Slidell. Yes. yes, they say, good morning, Nick and Tom. Already mowed the grass and listening. Now sitting on the patio with a cup of coffee, admiring the handiwork. I used to do that. I used to have a huge lawn where I used to live before I moved to Hastings. And you do, don't you? You sit down, you look at it. Oh, it does look nice. Yeah, until it all grows again, then it's time to cut it again. What a chore. Yeah, so thanks for messaging me in this morning. Good to know you're listening there. It's just gone 11:05. Gosh. Yeah, me and Tom are going to pop downtown, I think. What do you want to do, Tom, downtown?
1: Get down on the lift.
0: Oh, yeah. I'm not sure if the lift's going. We went there last week. Was it? No, 2 weeks ago. And it was closed. Temporary closed, it said. So we will see. We will see. We might have another look. It might be open. And then we're going to play a bit of pinball, I guess. Having some fish and chips later. And enjoying the sunshine as well. So that's what we're up to. Right. You know, we play a fair bit of local music here on Hastings Rock. And here's a great band called San Rabbit.
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local band Sand Rabbit. Yeah, went to see them a few times. I don't think they're going still. It was a great band. I love the guitar in that one. Oh, gosh, 10 past 11 already on this Saturday morning. Or you might be listening to the repeat Sunday afternoon. Good afternoon. yes, so I'm going to have your gig guide next, after this next record. Now, this this is this the name of this band, okay, is this. A band called O. So how about that? Or is it Zero? Ah, I'm not sure. No, it's a band called O, and this is called The Knife.

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1: So let's have a look at what's going on in and around Hastings today. Sarah G and the other three there at the townhouse in Bexhill. Also in Bexhill, there's a music festival going on. Music and fun in front of the Delawarr Pavilion from just after midday today. At the Carlisle in Hastings, there's four bands playing tonight from 8 o'clock. Five Ash Kills and Teller Mines and Gent and Hostage Heart. Lily Ramona and Friends, oh yes, very good. They're at Barnaby's Lounge tonight at 7 o'clock with an acoustic set. At the Piper in St Leonard's, it's The Loft and 14 Ice Bears. Looking ahead at Sunday, the Brick Maker's Arms in Bexhill. Oh, some nice ales in there. Tom Cole is there from 5 p.m. At the Albatross Club in Bexhill, Stone's Throw, they're good, at 2.30. At Noah's Goat, it's got his Noah's Goat wine. I don't think that's right. At Noah's Goat, yeah, there's a fair thing that's going on there. And there's a songwriting competition. Really good, really good. OK, the Rocket Men are at the Lord Nelson at 4 o'clock. That's down in the old town there. Gosh, that's going to be busy. But the one I'm going to is Vexed. They're at 4 o'clock at the Hastings and St Leonard's Angling Club, opposite the Albion there. 4 o'clock, Vexed.
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1: Yeah, all the gigs are listed on our website there. 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And good old Chris Wheeler has a job putting them all up. He certainly does. Oh, dear, oh, dear. Right, anyway, where was we? Oh, yeah, Europe have a new one out. Yeah, the band Europe have a new one out. I'm going to play it now. It's called One on One. I'm going to follow that with a classic from Europe. So here we go.
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yes. They certainly do, where I've been anyway, when I go to these things. Only go to the rock things, I guess. That's why, yes, there we are. Right, so yes, it's warming up out there, I can tell you. At the moment, we've got 22 degrees out there, and we've got 25 degrees here in the studio. It's warming up in here as well. So poor old Rick and Johnny Diamond are going to sweat because the fan's broken. Oh, dear. Not to worry. Yeah, Rick's here at midday with his Chaos and Incompetence show, and he is a bit. And then Johnny Diamond's here at 2 o'clock. And they've got some good music. I've seen some that are on their list. Very, very nice indeed. I'm going to carry on with a bit of Warrior Soul. It's Hastings Rock, and this is called Heroes.

1991 for that one. Before Hastings Rock started. I suppose it was conceived in 91, but didn't start until 93. Oh dear, oh dear. But yeah, it was good, and it still is. Yes, so that was Warrior Soul and Hero. Great song on that one. Right, so what have we got next? Oh, yeah, how about this? This is the band called Porno for Pyros. And this is Pets. Now, this is from 93, when Hastings Rock was born.

93, that was, yeah. Born over Borrows and Pets. Now, before I forget, and I had until now, I'm not here next week. No, next Saturday. I've been here every Saturday, but I'm not on next Saturday. I'll tell you why. It's my birthday. Or it is the day before, and I'm going away. Yes, my lovely girlfriend Claire is taking me away. I'm not sure where I'm going at the moment, but it's all a surprise. So I won't be here next Saturday morning, but I'll be back on the Monday night, of course, after that. So anyway, Rick has arrived, so he'll be taking over in about 15 minutes time, something like that. And of course, Johnny Diamond here at 2. We were just talking about the fan. I'm charging it up as we speak, and it might last out because it will get hot in here because the sun's coming round. So we need to pull the curtains here in the studio. So that'll be good. Anyway, what have we got next? Oh, how about a bit of Ricky Warwick? Yes, I like this one. When life was hard and fast. That used to be before I retired.

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3: 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Nick Thomas.

here. There he is. Robin Trower. Yeah, I promised you a bit of Robin Trower. And that was a little bit of freedom. I've got 10 minutes to go, maybe two tracks to fit in. Rick's here. And he's... Rick, I've forgotten to charge the fan. I've just realised. So I'll put it on charge and then... Because we can't have the normal fan because it's so noisy. So I've got a toy one, but it does work. So a couple more to me to go. I've got Talisman now. I'm going to finish up with the Scorpions. But this is Talisman and Save Our Life here on Hastings Rock Radio.

Ah, yeah, Talisman and Save Our Love. Yeah, thank you for your comment there, Carol. Yeah, it's always good to get your comments on the music we play here on Hastings Rock. Glad you love the playlist as well. Right, so that's it from me. As I said, I won't be here next Saturday because I'm going away for a few days. Very nice too. And I think Rick's back to his normal Sunday one. But he's up next here on Hastings Rock. I'm going to leave you with the Scorpions. And this is Crazy World.

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0: 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I'll be giving you some of the stories behind the songs, so wrap up your weekend with me, Mark Nielsen, on Let the Good Times Roll, Sunday nights at 9 on Hastings Rock Radio.
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Or email us in the studio.

Good afternoon. It's Sunday. It's just gone 5 o'clock. And you're live with me, Dan Hack, here for the first time on Hastings Rock. And I'm very much looking forward to doing my Sunday shows here. And that was Black and White Town, and that was a song by The Doves from 2005. Now, if you want to get in contact with me, you can comment on the Facebook post I've put up on there. So please feel free to comment on there or get in contact with me on the text, which is 07441 120877, or you can email dj@hastingsrock.co.uk. So we've got loads coming up for you this evening. The weather's lovely. If you're out in the car listening on DAB or at home cooking a Sunday roast, tell me what you're doing and we'll get some messages read out as well. So the next song we're going to play is Don't Fear the Reaper, and this is by Blue Oyster Cult.

So that was my 70s choice for this evening. I like to do one from each decade at the beginning of the show. So that was my 70s. I've got one from the 80s and one from the 90s. A few of you have tuned in already, and we've got loads of comments going on the Hastings Rock Facebook page. So Catherine is listening. She says, going to be listening in from Brighton when we're able to. We're walking down the road to find food before seeing Heather Peace perform this evening. You're going to be in my ear. Yes, my wife says exactly the same. Have a great show. Thank you very much. Thank you for tuning in. Johnny's tuned in as well. He says, good evening, Dan. We are tuned in. Brilliant. Thank you. And Kai's tuned in as well. He says, hello, Dan. And Anya is also tuned in and says, anyone who starts a programme off with the Doves gets a bonus point from me. So glad you like the first song. So the second one we're going to play, I love this song, and this is Animal by Def Leppard, and this is my 80s choice.

John says, afternoon, Dan. Welcome aboard. Thank you very much. Thank you for tuning in. And Alex says, afternoon, off to a good start. And Tony's just messaged me as well. And he says, great start. So, yes, pleased with all the love this afternoon. So that was The Animal. That was Animal by Def Leppard from 1987. And it was very difficult trying to get a playlist together for this week because I thought I've got to try and impress the judges so they'll let me come back next week. So hopefully I'll be here every week 5 till 7pm. So in the end I thought, do you know what, I'm just going to play what I like to play and see what they think of it at the end. So my 90s choice for this evening is Pictures of You, and this is by The Cure. Like The Cure.

And that was The Cure and Pictures of You. That is a very good song, that is. It's 7 minutes long. So I won't bore you with all 7 minutes of it. So what's coming up on today's show? We've got the local gig guide coming soon. We've got a quiz as well. Now, I'm hoping that you're listening properly throughout today's show, because at the end of the show, I've got a question for you that I want you to answer about the last 2 hours of the show. So at the end of the show, I'll ask that question. I want to see how many of you get it right. And we've got a couple of new music tracks. We've got a couple of covers that I'm hoping that you'll like. And I've also got I've had a little bit of input from a good friend of mine, Ali, who I work with. He's in Nicotine Wisdom, and he wanted a couple of songs on. So I normally will happily take requests throughout the show, but I wasn't going to today, just because I've got so much good music that I wanted to play, and I'm hoping that everyone tunes back in next Sunday. So, but he has put two songs into today's show which he wants to play, but I'll tell you a bit more about them a little bit later. And the next song I'm going to play is Far Behind, and this is by Candlebox. And then we're going to go into the gig guide very shortly.

0: And that was Candlebox with Far Behind. Now, one thing that's worrying me is, so far, I've not seen a poem from Jerry. Now, if Jerry is listening, I'm a bit worried he's going to wait till the end of the show to see what it's like to send a poem. So if he is listening, I'm looking forward to that. And it's going to get a little bit heavier towards 6 o'clock. So we've got a couple of tracks that are a little bit heavier, and we're going to do them about 6 o'clock. But first, we are going to go into our gig guide.
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0: So on Wednesday next week, the Longshore Drifters are at the Sea Dog in Hastings, and that's from 8 till 10pm. Wicked Smile are at the Carlisle as well. That's from 7:30pm, and tickets are £12.50 in advance. Thursday, Shanty Sessions are at the Jenny Lind in High Street in Hastings, and that's from 8:30. And Stormy Tea, Bluesman's Lane, 8:30 at the Queen's Head in Rye. Ellie and Jacob singing Amazing Songs, 6:30, Jazz Cafe, Rye Fish Market, Rye Road. And Chantelle McGregor, tickets are £19 at the Carlisle, and doors open at 7:30 for that one. Saturday, Sarah G and the Other, 8:30 at the Nag's Head. That is such a good name for a pub, the Nag's Head. Me being a massive Only Fools and Horses fan, brilliant. Steve Didge, 8pm at the Anchor in Hastings Old Town. And again on Saturday, the Carlisle Hastings Simply Quo, a tribute to Quo. That's at 9 o'clock. Mr. Superjuice, 10th anniversary special, 6pm at the Jenny Lind. And Afrofusion. So there's a few different reggae, Afrobeats, rumba, dancehall, kizomba. Never heard of kizomba. And that is at the Pipers in St. Leonard's. And that was your gig guide for the next week.
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0: And the next song I'm going to play is a cover, and it's by Laguna Coil, and it's called Enjoy the Silence.

And that was a 2006 cover by Laguna Coil, and it's a cover of Depeche Mode's iconic song, and it got a seal of approval from Depeche Mode as well, which apparently it was so good that they actually liked it. So that obviously helped them to take off. And a few more messages come through on the Facebook page. Roy says, good afternoon, Dan, and all the Hastings rockers. Good afternoon to you. Thank you for tuning in. And Sonia says, good afternoon from Martin and Sonia over here in West Ham. So thank you to you for tuning in. And Ian says, wishing you well on your first show, Dan, from all of us at Gone Savage. Yes, I've got a song of yours I'm going to play a little bit later. Can't wait to play that. And Carol says, good afternoon, Dan, as well. So thank you for you for tuning in as well. So we have got a familiar song for you next. I'm hoping you like this one, because I do, and it is REO Speedwagon, Keep On Loving You.

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4: So we are back, and the next one I'm going to play is one of my good friend Ali's choices, and it's called Don't Say It's Over, and it's by a group called Gunn.

Well, good song that is. That's from Gunn, and Don't Say It's Over. And Anya said she's going to watch The Cure in Berlin. That should be good. That'd be really, really good. I'd love to go and see him. And you can't beat Dave's voice. Yes, I know that on the Laguna Coil version. Definitely can't. I think I've got some Depeche Mode later as well. And we've got some music from Good Charlotte. We've got still to come. We've got one from Gone Savage and one from Florence Black as well. Now, they're both bands from Wales. And it just so happens that Ali chose the Florence Black one and I chose the Gone Savage one, and they are both from Wales. So we have got a little bit of Aussie, we've got The Jam, we've got Marillion, we've got one from Fozzy as well. I like Fozzy, so yeah, we've still got loads to come. And we can have a look at what merchandise is in the shop as well, because I think you should be all getting on the merchandise page of the Hastings Rock website. And I was down at Rockfest on Sunday, and what a good evening that was. Although I'm not into afternoon drinking, I just, starting at 3 o'clock, I'm done by about 5-6 o'clock. I think it's the age. But if you have got 10 minutes, nip onto the website, onto YouTube, sorry, nip onto YouTube, and there is a video on there which has just been uploaded today with the interview from Rockfest with Firefall. And one of the guys actually comes from Luxembourg, and when I say he comes from Luxembourg, he actually has flown over for Rockfest, which is absolutely brilliant. 10 out of 10 for effort on that one. So if you go to YouTube, if you haven't followed us on there, then look for at Hastings Rock Radio, and yeah, have a look. It's about a 10-minute video, but well worth a watch. The next song we're going to play is Dream Theater, and this is Pull Me Under.

0: And Mr. Rock God himself, Neil Stoyles, is tuned in. He is all the way up in Gainsborough, Lincolnshire. He says, smash them airwaves. I am. Well, hopefully I am anyway. Thank you for tuning in. And that was Paul.
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1: He formed in 2009 by lead vocalist and rhythm guitarist Taylor Momsen, and apparently she used to be in. She played Cindy Lou in How the Grinch Stole. Am I allowed to say the C word? Christmas. How the Grinch Stole Christmas in 2000, and she was also in Gossip Girl as well. So she is the lead singer of Pretty Reckless. But it's quite a good song, and this is called Love Me.

And that was a really good song by The Pretty Reckless called Love Me. So that was one of our new songs for this evening. So we've got one more coming up a little bit later. And we've got another gig we've got to promote. So

0: this should be good. Sharp Promotions, together with Hastings Rock, bring you Web, Mind Demon's album launch. And this is 20th of June at the Carlisle Rock Pub. And special guests, Nicotine Wisdom, absolutely brilliant, got to see them, and Rust Storm as well. So three of Hastings Rock's favourites. To win a merch bag, collect your free raffle ticket at the Web Merch at the Web Merch table on arrival. You could be the winner. One rule, be there to collect it at the end of the night. So we're going to try and get to that as well. That should be a good evening at the Carlisle on the 20th of June. So not long now before we are at the top of the hour. So we have got, let's go into the store and find out what's in the store at Hastings Rock, because I'm sure they do. Yes, we've got bumper stickers here and window stickers, but we don't see enough of them around the town. So got to get on the website and buy some of these stickers. And I've got one of the t-shirts, I've got one of the mugs, and we need some window stickers and bumper stickers on cars around the town. So they're only £2 each, the window and bumper stickers, with a pound postage. So yeah, loads and loads in there, so that'd be really good. So we'll be back very shortly with a song by Fozzy, which I love, and I've got a little bit of a story to tell you about it as well, but I won't bore you with that for too long.
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Mr. Ralph Windsor is in the house as well, and he says, welcome along, Dan. It appears Sunday afternoon evenings are going to be in capable hands, so I'm pleased to hear that. Sounding great. And I just want to say thank you to all the other DJs, and just from the start, from the gig at the Carlisle, the Rockfest, everyone has just made me feel really welcome. I've known Paul Huggett for a long time, and when they'd done the presenter picture at the back, I said, but I haven't even had a show yet. And he said, no, come on. So yeah, we got in the picture as well. But a lot of the DJs have been promoting my show a lot throughout the week, so thank you for that. I appreciate that. And I was listening to you this morning, Ralph, actually, but I was doing the housework. It was the only thing that motivated me. That early Sunday morning soft rock music was absolutely brilliant, and that got me going this morning, so the wife was happy with that. And the next song we're going to play today is Marillion, and this is Kaylee.

0: And that was Kaylee by Marillion. And we've got a couple of 80s songs now. Well, three from the 80s, actually, which we're going to play. But first, we are going to go into the weather for Hastings and surrounding areas.
1: Hastings Rock weather.
0: So it's a little bit cooler today, which was great because we managed to get out with the dog and all sorts. But highs today of 21 and gets a little bit cooler over the next few days. Monday, Tuesday, highs of around 18 or 19 degrees and lows of 13. Looks like we're going to have some rain next week as well. So Tuesday onwards looks like it's going to rain.
1: Hastings Rock weather.
0: So just going back to Fozzy, and if you're into either wrestling or rock music, you'll know Chris Jericho. And where I was before at another radio station, I got an email which said, would you like to go and interview the band? They were playing in Brighton, and would I like to go and interview them? And this was like a dream come true. It was brilliant. But it was all very, very much last minute. And I got an email the day before saying it's tomorrow and it didn't fit in with work, so I wasn't able to do it. And I'm apparently Chris Jericho couldn't make it either, which would have been the icing on the cake, but it would have been really good to go and see Fozzy and interview them with a few other people as well while they were down in Brighton. So, missed out there, unfortunately. But we are going to go into our next 80s one this evening, and this is a town called Malice by The Jam.

And that was The Jam, A Town Called Malice, and that was from 1982. And the next one is, I couldn't not do today's show without putting a little bit of Aussie in there, and one of my favourite ones is Bark at the Moon.

And that was Bark at the Moon by Ozzy. And Kaylee's joined in as well, our very own Kaylee Dobinson. She says she's made it, you're late. Karen's tuned in as well. She says, good evening, Dan. It looks like my Sunday afternoon spent catching up on paperwork will be vastly improved by the music. I'm glad to hear it. And we will do a few requests from next week as well. So the next two songs I'm going to play are from two bands from Wales. And the first one is Ram Me Down by Gone Savage. And the second one is Sun and Moon by Florence Black. And I'll tell you a bit more about these after we've played them. But I love this one by Gone Savage. And there is a reason why it's called Ram Me Down. And I'll tell you what that is after.

Anyone who's watching that one or listening to it on the app will see that I very late put the metadata through for that one, so that was my fault. Apologies. And that was Ram Me Down by Gone Savage. And a little while ago, I asked Ian from Gone Savage why it was called Ram Me Down, and he said, "It ran me down, written about feeling repressed and controlled by someone else's emotional state. Keep me down, put me down and hold me down didn't seem quite aggressive enough, so you ran me down obviously did." So that was Gone Savage. That was a good song, and I've got another really good song now as well, and this is another one from Ali from Nicotine Wisdom. He wanted to hear Sun and Moon by Florence Black.

So that was Florence Black, and that was at the request of Ali. So thank you for that one, Ali. That was a really, really good song. And yes, we will be taking more requests from next week. So be sure to tune in with me, Dan Hack, live between 5 and 7 on Sunday. And Nick has texted in as well. Good evening to you. Thank you for tuning in. And Tom says he loves this song as well. So if you do send a text, make sure you put your name on it as well. Otherwise, I've just got lots of numbers. So I'm sure I'll get used to people's numbers. But for now, if you could put your name at the end of the message as well. So we've got, what have we got? Just over half an hour left. So just looking at the schedule on Hastings Rock for this evening, at 9 o'clock, Mark Nielsen, Let the Good Times Roll. So be sure to tune in to him. And on Monday, Simon Vaness Breakfast Show. That's from 6 till 8 a.m. Phil Wood, his Melodic Rock. I listen to Phil Wood shows. They're really good. I enjoy those. That's a listen again from Wednesday the 27th. So if you missed that, then tune into that. And Robojock is back with 2 hours of classic rock from midday. So I should be listening into that as well. There is a catch up from Ralph Windsor if you missed that. That was from Friday the 29th. And Nick Thomas, Monday Evening Rock Show. That's from 7 p.m. And then straight after that is Kai Simpson, Monday Metal Mix. So I listen to that. I know, Kai, you tuned in this evening. I did listen to your show last week, so I'll be tuning into that again. So check out the website. There's loads of information on there. And did I mention we had a shop on there as well? So have a look at the shop. And so we're going to get back into the music this evening. Now, this one is another cover, but do you like it or not? Now, I'm a big Cranberries fan, and I love the original one called from Zombie from the Cranberries. But this is Bad Wolves version. Which one do you prefer?

0: That was Bad Wolves, and that was Zombie. So did you prefer that to the Cranberries one? I do love the Cranberries version. And Neil Stores has just said Bad Wolves were originally meant to collab with, I can never pronounce this properly, Dolores O'Riordan. That's probably totally wrong, but they were going to collab for this, but she passed away and they recorded it anyway as a tribute to her. So that was quite nice. And we've got a few more songs this evening, but first we are going to go into an ad break. And we've got a new sponsor and a new advert. So I don't know if I'm the first to play this one or not, but we are going to play this one now. And here we go.
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0: And that was Good Charlotte and The Anthem, so that was a good song as well. And we've got another new release coming on shortly, but first, Tina has tuned in as well, and she says, just got home and listening to your second hour. Sounding good from JD and Tina. So thank you for tuning in. And our next new release is, this is called Rocket Love. Or the band is called Rocket Love, and the song is called I Feel Alive. And Rocket Love are a Swedish melodic hard rock and adult orientated band formed in 2015, known for their high energy arena sound, and they blend 80s style stadium anthems with modern production, drawing comparisons to bands like Def Leppard and Bon Jovi. So that's probably why I chose this one when I was looking through the list. So this is another new release for us this month.
1: Hastings Rock. Newest releases.

And that was Rocket Love and good song, I Feel Alive. I like that. And so I've got a few texts and messages on the Facebook page come through. Colette's tuned in on the Facebook page. Hello, Dan, sounding great. Thank you, and thank you for tuning in. And I think Nick is just... Nick's texted me a couple of times this evening. I think he's testing me to make sure I'm checking these messages. But he says, modern rock as well. Great stuff, Nick T. Can you do more than once a week? Do you know what? I'd love to, but... I do two shows, as you know already, and it takes me so long to prepare for each show, and I'll do a whole playlist and think, don't like that, and then, as you know what it's like, you'll just choose the songs again, and yeah, it takes a long time, but you never know, you never know. And another one from Martin and Sonia says, whoa, Bad Wolf Zombie, cracking cover, but I do side with the Cranberries. And her voice is amazing. Yeah, I will say that. Every single song they have done, I'm sure I'll play them at some point over the next few weeks. But every single song she has done, it is just amazing. The voice is just brilliant. And Zombie, both versions are good. So yeah, I'll agree with that as well. Haven't got your name there, unfortunately. If you want to send us a message, put your name at the end so I can read it out as well. So I've got a few more songs this evening I'm going to try and get through and play. And... the next one I'm going to play is Depeche Mode, and this is Personal Jesus. And I've got a new one coming from Muse as well, Cryogen. What a good song that is.

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0: So we've got a couple of modern rock songs for you now before we leave. That was Overcome by Nothing But Thieves, and that was from 2023. And next we've got one a little bit later as well. This one's from 2026, 24th of April it's released, and it is a song by Muse called Cryogen. So that's a really good song we're going to play very shortly. Now, I've got a quiz question for you, and you've got about 8 minutes to respond to this, either on the Facebook page or via text, but make sure you put your name. So which song from the ones I've played this evening was the soundtrack to a PlayStation 2 game back in 2006? And a lot of the younger generation know this song, not because of the song, but because of it was a soundtrack to a PlayStation 2 game. So send us your messages in and we'll see if any of you can get it right. And I'm going to give you a little hack now as well, pardon the pun. I'm going to give you a little hack. You may or may not know this, but if you don't, it's really good. So if you do, then I'll apologise. So when you go on to, if you're like me, I listen on my smart speakers to Hastings Rock at work, but I also listen quite a lot on my phone, or I plug it in because my car is too old for DAB radio. So it has got an auxiliary input, but on your phone, when you go to Safari, this is on iPhone, but it is possible on Android as well. If you go to the player, so you go to Hastings Rock.
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0: You know, rock and roll music has a rich and varied history. And we try to get to all of it during our 2 hours on the air. Not only rock and roll, but songs that made the pop chart, and rhythm and blues and soul and every genre in between. Songs you know and songs you probably don't know, as well as songs you used to know but haven't heard on the radio in a long, long time. You know, when you're drawing from the 50s, 60s, 70s, and 80s, you never know what you're going to hear next. I'll be giving you some of the stories behind the songs. So wrap up your weekend with me, Mark Nielsen, on Let the Good Times Roll, Sunday nights at 9 on Hastings Rock Radio.
2: Yes, I'll be listening to that this evening at 9 o'clock. So thank you all for tuning in. Thank you for all your messages, your text messages, your posts on the Facebook page. It's been absolutely brilliant. I've enjoyed it and it's gone far too quickly. But we'll be back here next week, 5 till 7 on Sunday Live. And the answer to the song, which song did I play that was a soundtrack to a PlayStation 2 game back in 2006? It was Black and White Town by the Doves. So I'll leave you with that one and stay tuned. Have a lovely what's rest of the weekend, and it is back to work Monday.
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1: 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Expect the unexpected, the variety mix with me, Simon Halsey, here on Hastings Rock at 7 p.m.

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Well, hey there, welcome in. For the next 2 hours, it's four decades of rock and roll and pop and soul from the first four decades in this illustrious history of rock and roll, the 50s, 60s, 70s, and 80s. A lot of changes in the music as it evolved and grew during that time. You'll hear it in this first hour as we jump around the decades playing the favorites and the forgotten here on Let the Good Times Roll. My name is Mark Nielsen. Thank you so much for being here. Our second hour is the theme hour, and this week, songs where they clap their hands. A lot of songs, fun ones where they clap their hands, so feel free to clap along in our second hour. Let's get this show started. It is...

Van Halen, or Van Hagar, as it was the first single released with Sammy Hagar as the new lead vocalist replacing David Lee Roth. Record company executives were worried they hadn't heard anything yet from the new band. They asked to hear a sample of what the band was working on for their new album, so the band went up to Warner Brothers' offices with that record and played it for the record company executives. And after hearing that song, one executive stuck his finger in the air and said, "I smell money." And the record company never bothered Van Halen after that again. That first album with Sammy singing, 5150, the name of it, hit number one, was double platinum. And that song, Why Can't This Be Love, our first taste of what the new Van Halen would sound like. When that song came on the radio ahead of the album release, I remember it well, top five stateside, top 10 UK and Australia in 86. And Boogie Wonderland, Getting the Good Times Rolling this week. That was Earth, Wind, and Fire with The Emotions, a singing background. You might remember The Emotions, a trio of ladies from Chicago who had a hit with Best of My Love in 77. But it's Earth, Wind, and Fire and The Emotions on Boogie Wonderland, part of the disco sound on the radio in 79, top 10 stateside in New Zealand, top 5 UK, Ireland, Australia, and Holland. Well, the show heard on the radio in all of those countries. And here's the first successful British version of American rock and roll, Cliff Richards and the Shadows, their debut

0: Little Johnny Taylor.
1: I don't think you all know what I'm talking about.
0: Blues and soul singer from Arkansas. That was his only top 40 hit, Part-Time Love. Top 20, actually, in 63. And Cliff Richards and the Shadows before that, Move It, from 58. It was top 5. In the UK, John Lennon later said that that was the first English record that was anywhere near anything. Before that, there was nothing. I'm reading a Beatle book, Shouts, by Philip Norman, talking about how back in the 50s in Liverpool, they got their American rock and roll from records that sailors on the ships that docked there in Liverpool brought over from America. Or you'd go in a record store, listen to it, and buy the record. Then they'd write down all the lyrics and all the chord changes from their favorite songs. But the radio back then, the BBC, didn't play this new rock and roll. So you'd seek out the records and share them with your friends. Well, this one won the Eurovision Song Contest in 72. Greek singer Vicky Leandros. This one top 5 in the UK and Ireland. Here's Come What May.

0: You remember Uncle Joe? He was the one afraid to cut the cake. I don't know what that means, but I do know that Seagulls are some of them singing backup. Glenn Frey, Don Henley, and Timothy B. Schmidt singing Who Wants to Go to Fire Lake? That's Bob Seger and the Silver Bullet Band, Fire Lake, from Against the Wind, Top 10, 1980. Bob said the song was a bit unusual, sort of R&B meets country, about risking love, just running off with a bunch of wild people, like Uncle Joe did. You remember Uncle Joe? He was the one afraid to cut the cake. Actually, I was a bit stymied as to what that lyric meant. But it means he is afraid to cut his birthday cake. He's afraid of the passage of time or growing older. And so that's why he wants to tell poor Aunt Sarah that Joe's run off to Fire Lake. He wants to have some fun with those chrome three-wheelers and those bronze beauties while he still can. Here's Bob Lumen now with a similar sentiment from 1960.
1: In every other song that I've heard lately, some fellow gets shot, and his baby and his best friend both die with him. As long

0: Yeah, snap your fingers. Frank Sinatra, snapping his fingers at the end of that one. I had that on the playlist for our second hour theme hour a couple weeks ago, songs where they snap their fingers, but I simply ran out of time for that one, and I hate when that happens. So it gets honorable mention here, Nice and Easy, 1960, the year for Frank Sinatra. Yeah, if you missed that episode, songs where they snap their fingers, go to goodtimesrollradio.com and click on the show archives page. Look for episode number 314. All of our past episodes available there for you to enjoy, along with a list of stations that carry the show, a short history of the show, all available at goodtimesrollradio.com. Well, this week in our second hour theme hour, songs not where they snap their fingers, but songs where they clap their hands. And as I was putting this list together, there are a lot of great tunes with hand claps in it. We might have enough for two parts. We'll just have to see how it goes. I am making this up as we go along, after all. But I do know we can put our hands together for an entire hour of songs in about 30 minutes where they clap their hands. In our second hour theme hour this week, here on Let the Good Times Roll. My name is Mark Nielsen. Thank you so much for dropping by this week. And while you're here, let's put you to work with the Just for Fun trivia question. It's a pop culture question from one of our four favorite decades. I'll give you the answer in a few minutes. I'll give you the question right now. What address did the girl request in Taxi? What address did the girl request in Taxi? And while you're ruminating on your response, I've got a retro commercial from Australia this week and a TV theme from a popular comedy variety show from the late 60s. Back with your answer after this week's Classic Clips.
1: What was the occasion, Mad?
2: We've redecorated.
1: Very nice.
2: With these hands, you've nothing to celebrate.
3: Oh, no, Madge, it's dishwashing.
2: And you're not using Palmolive. It's mild on hands while you do dishes. You're soaking in it. Relax. Palmolive takes care of your hands and your dishes.
4: And the new richer, thicker formula washes more dishes than ever before, while still leaving hands soft and cared for.
3: For you, Madge.
2: What are we celebrating?
3: My hands. And sparkling dishes.
2: I'll drink to that.

Well, they would not have recognized the show from that theme song. That was Rowan and Martin's Laugh-In. I'm familiar with the show, just not that theme song. Hosted by comedians Dan Rowan and Dick Martin, the show was a series of rapid-fire gags and sketches, many of which were politically charged or contained sexual innuendo. Regulars on the show were Judy Carne, Henry Gibson, Goldie Hawn, Artie Johnson, Ruth Buzzy, Joanne Worley, Lily Tomlin. The show gave us catchphrases like "Sock it to me," and "Here come the judge," and "Very interesting, but stupid," and many more. Sort of a precursor to Saturday Night Live, sort of. The show ran on NBC from 68 to 73. And our retro commercial before that, from Australia this week, they've got a Madge too, and she's concerned with dishwasher hands, just like ours is. Palmolive is what she's promoting. And our Just for Fun trivia question, what address did the girl request in Taxi? Well, this question is referring to the Harry Chapin song, Taxi, which he debuted on The Tonight Show with Johnny Carson. And he got such a great response with phone calls and telegrams that Johnny brought him back the next night to sing the song again. That's the first time Johnny ever did that, bringing a performer back the next night for an encore performance. Ultimately, top 30 in 72. So here's Harry Chapin and Taxi telling us a story about a girl who wants to go to 16 Parkside Lane.

0: REO Speedwagon from their 10 times platinum high infidelity album, Heard It From a Friend Who Heard It From a Friend. Take It on the Run, their follow up to their number one, Keep On Loving You. It was top five in 81. The record company wanted In Your Letter as the follow up rather than Take It on the Run, but the band insisted. Yeah, I was in college in 81, had a roommate who would spend all day studying and going to class and then would come back to the apartment to have dinner, and he'd play the entire High Infidelity album while he was having dinner. That was his way to relax. He did that for a year, never got tired of that album. He's a dentist in L.A. now, so all that studying paid off. He always said he was going to be a dentist in L.A., and darn if he didn't do it. It's going to work out fine. Here's I Can Tina Turner from 61.
1: Darling.
2: Yes, Tina.
1: You're starting to get next to me.
2: Honey, that was my plan from the very beginning.

Well, that song was in a movie in 1955 called Blackboard Jungle, and that song would cause riots in the movie theaters that were showing the movie Rock Around the Clock. The kids heard that song, couldn't help themselves. They'd never heard anything like that before. Considered to be the song that brought rock and roll into the mainstream and the first rock song, topped the charts in the U.S. and U.K. That's Bill Haley and the Comets. Yeah, riots in the theaters in 55, and then some 20 years later, it's a theme song for Happy Days. We'd gotten used to rock and roll by then. Let's roll on with this one by British band Lindisfarne. This one top 10 in the UK in 78. Here's Run for Home.

0: The smooth voice of Barbara Lewis. She's from Detroit, singing Baby I'm Yours, top 20 in 65. Written by Van McCoy, who would have a hit for himself a decade later with The Hustle. Well, don't hustle anywhere unless you hustle right back, because coming up next, it's our hand clapping second hour theme hour, putting our hands together for songs where they clap their hands. A lot of great up-tempo, catchy, clappy tunes when our show resumes. The second hour theme hour is next. My name is Mark Nielsen. Thank you so much for listening to Let the Good Times Roll.
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Well, sometimes when you're having a good time, you clap your hands in appreciation or just the enjoyment of participating in a song with a crowd at a concert. So I've got a great playlist of up-tempo tunes where they clap their hands for part of the song or all of the song here in our second hour theme hour this week here on Let the Good Times Roll. My name is Mark Nielsen. My original thought was to do a second hour theme hour of song.

songs with finger snaps and hand claps, but there were enough songs with finger snaps to fill an entire hour. And we did just that a couple weeks ago. Check it out at goodtimesrollradio.com. But there are even more songs with hand claps. So let's get started with this one, a song about clapping. A little exercise to get those hands ready. It's Shirley Ellis, the clapping song from

arms and slap your thighs and watch the fun materialize.

Rolling Stones, starting up our hour of hand clap songs. Another killer riff from the Stones. They often start their concerts with that one. It makes sense. Start Me Up, top 5 in 81 from Tattoo You. Number one song in Australia, the home of AC/DC. That country knows a good riff when they hear it. The Guess Who before that was Clap for the Wolfman, a tribute to Wolfman Jack, maybe the most famous disc jockey of all time. The Wolfman was enjoying a career resurgence in 74, having just appeared in the movie American Graffiti the year before, which prompted a new syndicated nationwide radio show that I used to listen to. He became the host of the TV show The Midnight Special, and honored there in that song by The Guess Who, top 10 in 74. And we may not be listening to the Rolling Stones or a lot of other bands for that matter, if it weren't for these guys.

Well, a Beatles-centric set of hand-clapping tunes. A lot of people thought that band was the Beatles singing under an alias. They sounded like the Fab Four, especially on that song, which sounded like the end of Lovely Rita Metermaid, but it wasn't the Beatles. It was three guys from Canada. Went by the name of Klaatu, K-L-A-A-T-U. And Sub Rosa Subway right there from their debut album. I bought that album, and to find out for myself about this mystery group, a nice clapping break on that one from 77, similar to the clap break on No Matter What by Beatle protégé's Badfinger. In the middle of that set, top 10 in 71 and the Beatles themselves with a song that started it all for them here in the States. I Want to Hold Your Hand. And clapping hands prominently in that one. Number one in the year, of course, 1964. And I don't know why, but this song has one of my favorite clap breaks. It's so unexpected. It's head-

Well, celebrating putting our hands together and dancing to the music. Three Dog Night featuring the horn section from the band Chicago. I did not know that. Although when that song was recorded in 1969, Chicago, the band, was known as the Chicago Transit Authority. Celebrate, the name of that one, top 20 in 1970. And Queen before that with maybe one of the more obvious hand clapping songs. We had a couple songs in our finger snaps, second hour theme hour, a couple weeks ago. But Queen likes the hand claps too, and the foot stomps. At least on that one. Try it next time you're sitting in the bleachers. Sounds better maybe indoors, though. We Will Rock You leads off the News of the World album, Queen from 77. Now we're playing songs where they clap their hands. Just like that. And if you feel like putting your hands together for some upbeat, catchy, clappy tunes, say hey. Hey! What I really, really like about you is you're listening to the second hour theme hour here on Let the Good Times Roll. Hey! With me, Mark Nielsen. Thank you so much.

couple of great clap-along tunes right there. The Angels from 63, My Boyfriend's Back. They had recorded it as a demo for the Shirelles, but it sounded so good they released it just like that. Top of the Pops in the States and New Zealand in 63. And the Cars before that from their debut album, 1978, in My Best Friend's Girl. She used to be mine. So putting those two song titles together, if your best friend's girl's boyfriend is back, then that's your best friend, right? He stole your girl, and then he went away, but now he's back. That is a busy best friend. The Cars are follow-up to Just What I Needed, My Best Friend's Girl. Top 40 stateside, top 5 in the UK in 78. Well, the clapping in this song supposed to be removed in the final mix. John Mellencamp said it was put in there to help keep time. It was a difficult song to record. The arrangements are so weird, he says. The band stopping and starting. Hence the clapping, but he left the clapping in once he realized the song would not work without it. Oh, it works. Jack and Diane, number one in 82.

Yes, where would rock and roll be without the hand claps? Hands are useful for so many things, don't you think? Including musical accompaniment, Steeler's Wheel, Jerry Rafferty and Joe Egan, a duo from Scotland right there. Stuck in the Middle with You, that's got hand claps and cowbells on that one. Top 10 in 73. And Simon and Garfunkel before that, another duo with all sorts of things on that rhythm track, recorded at a late night party where they were banging on a piano bench and guitar cases. And partygoers clapping along, that's Cecilia, top 5 in 1970. And what about the 50s? I know there are songs with hand claps from the 50s. You ain't-

0: for that last set of songs with prominent hand claps. Finishing up with the Cordettes from 58 and Lollipop. The Cordettes from nearby Sheboygan, Wisconsin. About an hour from the Let the Good Times Roll studios here in Cedarburg, Wisconsin. Their other million-selling hit was Mr. Sandman in 54. Little bitty pretty one before that by not Thurston Howell, but Thurston Harris. It was his biggest hit, top 10 in 57. And Elvis at the start of that one with Hound Dog. Hand claps used prominently on that one. It topped the charts in 56. And these are the Champs playing Tequila behind me. Pee Wee Herman's favorite song. Number one in 58. And there will definitely be a part two next week. Lots more great tunes with hand claps to enjoy next week. But that's it for now. That's a show I gotta go. Thank you so much for listening and for maybe clapping along. My hands are tired from all that clapping. But after you rest your hands, see if they'd like to type into your browser, goodtimesrollradio.com. 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My name is Mark Nielsen. 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Talk to you next week.
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